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0: This week on Pure American Country, we follow the writers behind the voices. Willie Nelson gives Farron Young Hello Walls. Harlan Howard connects Patsy Cline, the Judds, and Patti Loveless across three decades. And Elvis answers one of your listener requests. Then we'll turn it back to 1977. Music from Waylon, Dolly, Eddie Rabbit, and more. I'm Zach Bennett. 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

0: A wonderful evening to you. We got a quick look at your local forecast. Oh, well, tonight we got partly cloudy skies throughout the four corners and the low temperatures down to 57 degrees with the wind continuing out of the west and still a slight chance of scattered rain showers and thunderstorms. On your Saturday, mostly sunny skies back with us, high temperatures up near 92, and we do have a 40% chance of the afternoon rain. Still a slight chance of rain Saturday night with a low of 56 degrees.
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2: My pappy said, son, you're gonna drive me to drinking if you don't stop driving that hot rod Lincoln. You heard the story of the hot rod race when the Fords and the Lincolns were setting the pace. That story is true, I'm here to say, cause I was driving that Model A. It's got a Lincoln motor and it's really souped up, and that Model A body makes it look like a pup. It's got 8 cylinders and uses them all. Got overdrive, just won't stall. With 4 bow carbs and a dual exhaust and 411 gears, you can really get lost. Got safety tubes, but I ain't scared. The brakes are good, the tires fair. Pulled out of San Pedro late one night, the moon and the stars were shining bright. We was driving up old Grapevine Hill, passing cars like they were standing.

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I said, boys, that's a mark for me. By then, the taillight was all you could see. Now, the fellas all ribbed me for being behind, so I thought I'd make that Lincoln unwind. Took my foot off the gas, and man alive, I shoved it on down into overdrive. 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My speedometer said that I'd hit top end. My foot was glued like lead to the floor. That's all there is. There ain't no more. Now, the boys all thought that I'd lost my sense, and them telephone poles looked like a picket fence. They said, slow down. I see spots. The lines on the road just look like dots. 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My fenders was clicking the guardrail post, and the guy beside me was white as a ghost. Smoke was coming from out of the back when I started to gain on that Cadillac. I knew I could catch him and I thought I could pass. Don't you know by then we'd be low on gas. I had flames coming from out of the side. You can feel the tension, man, what a ride. I said, look out, boys, I got a license to fly. And that caddy pulled over and let us by. Now all of a sudden she started to knock it down in the dip. She started to rock and I looked in the mirror. Red light was blinking. Then cops was after my hot rod Lincoln. Well, they arrested me and they put me in jail and they called my pappy to throw my bail. And he said, son, you're gonna drive me to drinking if you don't stop driving that hot rod Lincoln.

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0: This week on Pure American Country, we follow the writers behind the voices. Willie Nelson gives Farron Young Hello Walls. Harlan Howard connects Patsy Cline, the Judds, and Patti Loveless across three decades. And Elvis answers one of your listener requests. Then we'll turn it back to 1977. Music from Waylon, Dolly, Eddie Rabbit, and more. I'm Zach Bennett. 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

0: A wonderful evening to you. We got a quick look at your local forecast. Oh, well, tonight we got partly cloudy skies throughout the four corners and the low temperatures down to 57 degrees with the wind continuing out of the west and still a slight chance of scattered rain showers and thunderstorms. On your Saturday, mostly sunny skies back with us. High temperatures up near 92 and we do have a 40% chance of the afternoon rain. Still a slight chance of rain Saturday night with a low of 56 degrees.
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0: Good evening. We'll take a quick look at what you can expect this weekend in your local forecast. On this Saturday, we'll have mostly sunny skies to open up the day. High temperatures near 92 degrees. We do have some breezy conditions, blowing in a chance of scattered rain showers and thunderstorms all throughout the afternoon. For Saturday night, a 20% chance of scattered rain showers with a low of 56. And then on our Sunday, we got mostly sunny skies, high temperatures again in the low 90s, and that chance of afternoon rain.
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0: A wonderful Saturday to you. We got a quick look at your local forecast. Mostly sunny skies throughout the region today. High temperatures in the low to mid 90s across the region. And then we got ourselves a chance of rain showers. 40% chance of scattered rain and thunderstorms in the afternoon. Drops to a 20% chance of scattered rain tonight with partly cloudy skies, a low of 56. And then much of the same tomorrow on your Sunday, sunny skies. High temperatures near 92, but that chance of rain throughout the afternoon.
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0: A wonderful Saturday to you. We got a quick look at your local forecast. Mostly sunny skies throughout the region today. High temperatures in the low to mid 90s across the region. And then we got ourselves a chance of rain showers. 40% chance of scattered rain and thunderstorms in the afternoon. Drops to a 20% chance of scattered rain tonight with partly cloudy skies, a low of 56. And then much of the same tomorrow on your Sunday, sunny skies. High temperatures near 92, but that chance of rain throughout the afternoon.
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0: A wonderful Saturday to you. We got a quick look at your local forecast. Mostly sunny skies throughout the region today. High temperatures in the low to mid 90s across the region. And then we got ourselves a chance of rain showers. 40% chance of scattered rain and thunderstorms in the afternoon. Drops to a 20% chance of scattered rain tonight with partly cloudy skies, a low of 56. And then much of the same tomorrow on your Sunday, sunny skies. High temperatures near 92, but that chance of rain throughout the afternoon.
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0: A wonderful Saturday to you. We got a quick look at your local forecast. Mostly sunny skies throughout the region today. High temperatures in the low to mid 90s across the region. And then we got ourselves a chance of rain showers. 40% chance of scattered rain and thunderstorms in the afternoon. Drops to a 20% chance of scattered rain tonight with partly cloudy skies, a low of 56. And then much of the same tomorrow on your Sunday, sunny skies. High temperatures near 92, but that chance of rain throughout the afternoon.
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Yeah, I saw your picture in the paper Sunday morning. And to say the least, it took me by surprise. I must have sat and looked at it for, Lord, I don't know how long, just thinking what was going on behind those eyes. I read the whole description about the music and the bridesmaids. I'll bet your daddy threw a fit when he had to get dressed up in that tux and tie. And I noticed where your sister came home from Texas. I know you were glad to see her. And knowing your mama, she probably cried. But then, so did I.

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I'm Ray McDonald, and I'm hanging out with you guys today for Local Appreciation Day at Southwest Appliance. We are out here in Three Springs. It's a beautiful day. It's sunny. It's gorgeous. And we're appreciating all the local people that shop here all the time. And even if you don't shop here all the time, you should stop by and check it out today. Just for stopping in today, you can actually register to win some amazing prizes. We've got ice makers. 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These are some really cool looking ice makers. Kind of a little thing stand up on the counter. Scoops. Got the little door. 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We're going to be out here from 10 a.m. till 2 p.m. hanging out with you guys. We've got some swag to give away. Like I said, we already got Jerry hooked up with a koozie and some chapstick. You can stop by and check that out as well. They'll be cooking here in a little bit, but come browse the selection. There's also a scavenger hunt happening here today. So come register to win some amazing prizes. Hang out with Barrett and Dave and the entire crew at Southwest Appliance for Local Appreciation Day here at 21 Davidson Creek Road, Three Springs, Durango, right here on your brand of country, KRSJ.

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0: 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Much more than he wins.
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0: Rocky, watch me pull a rabbit out of my hat. 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

0: brother.
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1: 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It's Local Appreciation Day. 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

0: A wonderful Saturday to you. We got a quick look at your local forecast. Mostly sunny skies throughout the region today. High temperatures in the low to mid 90s across the region. And then we got ourselves a chance of rain showers. 40% chance of scattered rain and thunderstorms in the afternoon. Drops to a 20% chance of scattered rain tonight with partly cloudy skies, a low of 56. And then much of the same tomorrow on your Sunday, sunny skies. High temperatures near 92, but that chance of rain throughout the afternoon.
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0: A wonderful Saturday to you. We got a quick look at your local forecast. Mostly sunny skies throughout the region today. High temperatures in the low to mid 90s across the region. And then we got ourselves a chance of rain showers. 40% chance of scattered rain and thunderstorms in the afternoon. Drops to a 20% chance of scattered rain tonight with partly cloudy skies, a low of 56. And then much of the same tomorrow on your Sunday, sunny skies. High temperatures near 92, but that chance of rain throughout the afternoon.
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1: Lawrence will face four-man pressure, deep drop, quick pressure, and down he goes back at the 10-yard line. And that is Malcolm Roach.
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0: A wonderful Saturday to you. We got a quick look at your local forecast. Mostly sunny skies throughout the region today. High temperatures in the low to mid 90s across the region. And then we got ourselves a chance of rain showers. 40% chance of scattered rain and thunderstorms in the afternoon. Drops to a 20% chance of scattered rain tonight with partly cloudy skies, a low of 56. And then much of the same tomorrow on your Sunday, sunny skies. High temperatures near 92, but that chance of rain throughout the afternoon.
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0: Good evening. Quick look at your local forecast. Partly cloudy skies tonight and low temperatures down to 56 degrees with a slight chance of continued precipitation, some small thunderstorms moving through. For your Sunday, we got mostly sunny skies back with us. High temperatures right around 92 degrees and a decent shot at scattered rain showers and thunderstorms in the afternoon. Looking at Sunday night, partly cloudy skies with us and low temperatures down to 55 degrees.
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0: 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We got a full tank of gas, half a pack of cigarettes. It's dark, and we're wearing sunglasses. Hit it.
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